0: Woman, Bill Frisell.
1: All right, here we go. Now you can clap, or you can snap. Just do it on beat. That's all I ask.

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0: Woman, Bill Frisell.
1: Especial Noche de la Nostalgia.
2: All right, here we go. Now you can clap, or you can snap. Just do it on beat, that's all.

0: Stand by me.
1: Come on.
0: Stand by me.
2: Oh, wait a minute.
3: Stand by me.
2: Awesome.
4: Stand by me, The Manhattan Transfer and Take 6.